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1: 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CC Cash coming at you, 1998.

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1: 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You know what I'm saying? CC Cash coming at you, 1998.